or we can leave. And if you wanna go home, then come with me. Now we can keep it in the club, or we can leave.

came from Miami, FLA. 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Black hair, bronze on the way. She had legs and that he was a she. She says, hey baby, take a walk on a

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In the back room she was everybody's darling, but she never lost her head. Even when she was given a head, she

Now you know my secret, electronic sounds are sound. Observe the desert feedback that's going all around. The magic words I say to you, now open up your ears. Hasam halum gilum dasa, nia gulum lulum sasa, hasam halum gilum.

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Time runs so far away, you must save your life. You know you can do it, you know you can.